0: si
1: takk for flyttehjelp av dere
0: med morgenlevering.
2: Oh, Norway was fantastic, but a bit of a warning. The Vigeland Park is kind of pornographic, you know. It's a lot of naked bodies carved out and on top of each other, and it's quite disturbing to watch them for several hours. And so, yeah, but you should skip that one, but the fjords, you know, amazing stuff, yeah.
3: Okie dokie. Gjør som 300,000 amerikanere hvert år. Opplev Norge du også. Bokk ferien din i dag på Widerøe.no.

of sight, fundamental movement. So when it's black, this insomniac, take an original tack, keep the beast in my nature under ceaseless attack. I get no sleep, sleep, sleep, sleep. I can't get no sleep, sleep, sleep.

Side checking in for the remix. You know they had that 75 Street Brazil. Well, this year's gonna be called Caiocho.

is like a telephone. You never know when it's a go ring. But when it ring, just pick it up and receive. When you finish, put down the receiver and carry on. 'Cause the sun will always shine.